0: in an August camp, in an August camp, in an August campaign, August campaign, just campaign to try and pain to try and repain to try and raise, to try and raise, try and raise, raise, the salience, the salience, the salience, the salience of the salience of the issue, the salience of the issue, to the issue, the issue, to. And we are in no doubt as a party that Britain now is lawless.
1: Johnny Herb. I'm Johnny Herb. I'm Johnny Herb. I'm Johnny Herb. I'm Johnny Herb. I'm Johnny Herb. I'm Johnny Herb. I'm Johnny Herb. I'm Johnny Herb. I'm Johnny Herb. I'm Johnny Herb. I'm Johnny Herb. I'm Johnny Herb. I'm Johnny Herb. I'm Johnny Herb. I'm Johnny Herb. I'm Johnny Herb. I'm Johnny Herb. I'm Johnny Herb. I'm Johnny Herb. I'm Johnny Herb. I'm Johnny Herb. I'm Johnny Herb. I'm Johnny Herb. I'm Johnny Herb. I'm Johnny Herb. I'm Johnny Herb. I'm Johnny Herb. I'm Johnny Herb. I'm Johnny Herb. I'm Johnny Herb. I'm Johnny Herb. I'm Johnny Herb. I'm Johnny Herb. I'm Johnny

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Big Shaq, the Big Shaq, the one and Shaq, the one and only, the one and only, the one and only, man, one and only, man's and only, man's not only, man's not hot, man's not hot, man's not hot, not hot, hot. 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
1: 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I'm Johnny Holmes. Johnny Holmes. 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

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baddest, I'm a baddest, I'm a baddest, I'm a baddest, I'm a baddest, I'm a baddest, I'm a baddest, I'm a baddest, I'

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Second round.

0: And after age, after age, dramatic, after age, dramatic, after age, dramatic, too dramatic, 2-0 dramatic, 2-0 win, 2-0 win, 2-0 win, win, over Exeter, over Exeter, from over Exeter, from Radio Exeter, from Radio News Hub, from Radio News Hub, from Radio News Hub, on Radio News Hub, I'm Johnny News Hub, I'm Johnny Holmes, I'm Johnny Holmes, I'm Johnny Holmes, I'm Johnny Holmes, Johnny Holmes,
1: you Holmes,
2: You could text, you could be it, you could be owed, you could be owed, you could be owed, you could be owed, you could be owed, you could be owed, you could be owed, you could be owed, you could be owed, you could be owed, you could be owed, you could be owed, you could be owed, you could be owed, you could be owed, you could be owed, you could be owed, you could be owed, you could be owed, you could be owed, you could be owed, you could be owed, you could be owed, you could be owed, you could be owed, you could be owed, you could be owed, you could be owed, you could be owed, you could be owed, you could be owed, you could be owed, you could be owed, you could be owed, you could be owed, you could be owed, you could be owed, you could be owed, you could be owed, you could be owed, you could be owed, you could be owed, you could be owed, you could be owed, you could be owed, you could be owed, you could be owed, you could be owed, you could be owed, you could be owed, you could be owed, you could be owed, you could be owed, you could be owed, you could be owed, you could be owed, you could be owed, you could be owed, you could be owed, you could be owed, you could be owed, you could be

Highs of 29 degrees.

Another one, another one, another one, another one.

If you ask me, if you ask me, if you ask me, I'm

If you ask a stupid question, big question, big question, big question, question, question, question.

0: Chairman, UK Chairman, Lee Chairman, Leander Chairman, Leanderson, Leanderson, Leanderson, Wolvis Anderson, Wolvis Itterson, Wolvis Itterson, Wolvis Itterson, Wolvis Itterson, Wolvis Salvador, El Salvador, El Salvador, Salvador, Salvador, it's power, it's part of, it's part of, it's part of talks, part of talks, the start of talks, to see what talks, to see whether talks, to see whether the, to see whether the country, whether the country, whether the country, good house, country, good house, foreign, that house, foreign nationals, foreign national, foreign national, offend, national, offenders, national, offenders, offenders, offenders,
1: offenders. It is the S, it is the area, it is the area, it is the area, of law, of law, of law, of law, of law, and law, and law, and or, and order, and order, and order, order, order. We did our best last year.
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We'll pay you a fraction.

Hope you are well. Good morning, good morning, good morning, good morning, good morning, good morning, good morning, good morning, good morning, good morning, good morning, good morning, good morning, good morning, good morning, good morning, good morning, good morning, good morning, good morning, good morning, good morning, good morning, good morning, good morning, good morning, good morning, good morning, good morning, good morning, good morning, good morning, good morning, good morning, good morning, good morning, good morning, good morning, good morning, good morning, good morning, good morning, good morning, good morning, good morning, good morning, good morning, good morning, good morning, good morning, good morning, good morning, good morning, good morning, good morning, good morning, good morning, good morning, good morning, good morning, good morning, good morning, good morning, good morning, good morning, good morning, good morning, good morning, good morning, good morning, good morning, good morning, good morning, good morning, good morning, good morning, good morning, good morning, good morning, good morning, good morning, good morning, good morning, good morning, good morning, good morning, good morning, good morning, good morning, good morning, good morning, good morning, good morning, good morning, good morning, good morning

Good morning, everyone. Happy Tuesday. Happy Tuesday. Happy Tuesday. Happy Tuesday. Happy Tuesday. Happy Tuesday.

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Give it a go. Give it a go. Give it a go. Give it a go. Give it a go. Give it a go. Give it a go. Give it a go. Give it a go. Give it a go. Give it a go. Give it a go. Give it a go. Give it a go. Give it a go. Give it a go. Give it a go. Give it a go. Give it a go. Give it a go. Give it a go. Give it a go. Give it a go. Give it a go. Give it a go. Give it a go. Give it a go. Give it a go. Give it a go. Give it a go. Give it a go. Give it a go. Give it a go. Give it a go. Give it a go. Give it a go. Give it a go. Give it a go. Give it a go. Give it a go. Give it a go. Give it a go. Give it a go. Give it a go. Give it a go. Give it a go. Give it a go. Give it a go. Give it a go. Give it a go. Give it a go. Give it a go. Give it a go. Give it a go. Give it a go. Give it a go. Give it a go. Give it a go. Give it a go. Give it a go. Give it a go. Give it a go. Give it a go.

I want the sign. I want the sign. I want the sign. I want the sign. I want the sign. I want the sign. I want the sign. I want the sign. I want the sign. I want the sign. I want the sign. I want the sign. I want the sign. I want the sign. I want the sign. I want the sign. I want the sign. I want the sign. I want the sign. I want the sign. I want the sign. I want the sign. I want the sign. I want the sign. I want the sign. I want the sign. I want the sign. I want the sign. I want the sign. I want the sign. I want the sign. I want the sign. I want the sign. I want the sign. I want the sign. I want the sign. I want the sign. I want the sign. I want the sign. I want the sign. I want the sign. I want the sign. I want the sign. I want the sign. I want the sign. I want the sign. I want the sign. I want the sign. I want the sign. I want the sign. I want the sign. I want the sign. I want the sign. I want the sign. I want the sign. I want the sign. I want the sign. I want the sign. I want the sign. I want the sign. I want the sign. I want the sign. I want the sign.

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I am indeed. 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I am indeed.

We're heading for the news. Good morning, news. Good morning.

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0: 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Weather.
1: A dry day for most of us, with some light winds, cloudy and parts of Scotland, and parts of Northern Ireland, and Northern Ireland, with Northern Ireland, with some

Prime Minister, the Prime Minister, the Prime Minister, the Prime Minister, the Prime Minister, the Prime Minister, the Prime Minister, the Prime Minister, the Prime Minister, the Prime Minister, the Prime Minister, the Prime Minister, the Prime Minister, the Prime Minister, the Prime Minister, the Prime Minister, the Prime Minister, the Prime Minister, the Prime Minister, the Prime Minister, the Prime Minister, the Prime Minister, the Prime Minister, the Prime Minister, the Prime Minister, the Prime Minister, the Prime Minister, the Prime Minister, the Prime Minister, the Prime Minister, the Prime Minister, the Prime Minister, the Prime Minister, the Prime Minister, the Prime Minister, the Prime Minister, the Prime Minister, the Prime Minister, the Prime Minister, the Prime Minister, the Prime Minister, the Prime Minister, the Prime Minister, the Prime Minister, the Prime Minister, the Prime Minister, the Prime Minister, the Pr

Fairgold.co.uk.

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Good morning, Helen, Tunami Helen, Tunami Helen, Tunami Helen, Tunami Helen, Tunami Helen, Tunami Helen, Tunami Helen, Tunami Helen, Tunami Helen, Tunami Helen, Tunami Helen, Tunami Helen, Tunami 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

one of the courses, one of the courses, one of the courses there, the courses there, the courses there, the courses there, the courses there, the courses there, the courses there, the courses there, the courses there, the courses there, the courses there, the courses there, the courses there, the courses there, the courses there, the courses there, the courses there, the courses there, the courses there, the courses there, the courses there, the courses there, the courses there, the courses there, the courses there, the courses there, the courses there, the courses there, the courses there, the courses there, the courses there, the courses there, the courses there, the courses there, the courses there, the courses there, the courses there, the courses there, the courses there, the courses there, the courses there, the courses there, the courses there, the courses there, the courses there, the courses there, the courses there, the courses there, the courses there, the courses there, the courses there, the courses there, the courses there, the courses there, the courses there, the courses there, the courses there, the courses there, the courses there, the courses there, the courses there, the courses there, the courses there, the courses there, the courses there, the courses there, the courses there, the courses there, the courses there, the courses there, the courses there, the courses there, the courses there, the courses there, the courses there, the courses there, the courses there, the courses there, the courses there, the courses there, the courses there, the courses there, the courses there, the courses there,

And here comes the request from the canny courier and the more courier and the more courier and the more courier and the more courier and the more courier and the more courier and the more courier and the more courier and the more courier and the more courier and the more courier and the more courier and the more courier and the more courier and the more courier and the more courier and the more courier and the more courier and the more courier and the more courier and the more courier and the more courier and the more courier and the more courier and the more courier and the more courier and the more courier and the more courier and the more courier and the more courier and the more courier and the more courier and the more courier and the more courier and the more courier and the more courier and the more courier and the more courier and the more courier and the more courier and the more courier and the more courier and the more courier and the more courier and the more courier and the more courier and the more courier and the more courier and the more courier and the more courier and the more courier and the more courier and the more courier and the more courier and the more courier and the more courier and the more courier and the more courier and the more courier and the more courier and the more courier and the more courier and the more courier and the more courier and the more courier and the more courier and the more courier and the more courier and the more courier and the more courier and the more courier and the more courier and the more courier and

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The Mega Drag, the Mega Drag Crew, the Mega Drag Crew, the Drag Crew, Drag Crew, the Crew. There are massive calls for me to call and retire. What do you think about that? 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

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Go. 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Ring. 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

I'm a goon on holiday, on the right lane, on the right lane, on the right lane, on the right lane, on the right lane, on the right lane, on the right lane, on the right lane, on the right lane, on the right lane, on the right lane, on the right lane, on the right lane, on the right lane, on the right lane, on the right lane, on the right lane, on the right lane, on the right lane, on the right lane, on the right lane, on the right lane, on the right lane, on the right lane, on the right lane, on the right lane, on the right lane, on the right lane, on the right lane, on the right lane, on the right lane, on the right lane, on the right lane, on the right lane, on the right lane, on the right lane, on the right lane, on the right lane, on the right lane, on the right lane, on the right lane, on the right lane, on the right lane, on the right lane, on the right lane, on the right lane, on the right lane, on the right lane, on the right lane, on the right lane, on the right lane, on the right lane, on the right lane, on the right lane, on the right lane, on the right lane, on the right lane, on the right lane, on the right lane, on the right lane, on the right lane, on

Give him something else. We'll be kind today.

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Fiddler's drums, a day, drums a day, drums a day, drums a day, drums a day, drums a day, drums a day, drums a day, drums a day, drums a day, drums a day, drums a day, drums a day, drums a day, drums a 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a day, drums a day, drums a day, drums a day, drums a day, drums a day, drums a day, drums a day, drums a day, drums a day, drums a day, drums a day, drums a day, drums a day, drums a day, drums a 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

Both have a great on both have a great hol both have a great holiday have a great holiday great holiday have a great holiday have a great holiday have a great day have a great time have a great time great time time time all the best from coast radio international

7 7 7 7 7 7 7 7 7 7 7 7 7 7 7 7 7 7 7 7 7 7 7 7 7 7 7 7 7 7 7 7 7 7 7 7 7 7 7 7 7 7 7 7 7 7 7 7 7 7 7 7 7 7 7 7 7 7 7 7 7 7 7 7 7 7 7 7 7 7 7 7 7 7 7 7 7 7 7 7 7 7 7 7 7 7 7 7 7 7 7 7 7 7 7 7 7 7 7 7 7 7 7 7 7 7 7 7 7 7 7 7 7 7 7 7 7 7 7 7 7 7 7 7 7 7 7 7 7 7 7 7 7 7 7 7 7 7 7 7 7 7 7 7 7 7 7 7 7 7 7 7 7 7 7 7 7 7 7 7 7 7 7 7 7 7 7 7 7 7 7 7 7 7 7 7 7 7 7 7 7 7 7 7 7 7 7 7 7

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Don't leave them in the car. Leave them in the car. In them in the car. In this in the car. In this car. In this temperature. In this temperature. In this temperature. That temperature. That would be. That would be. That would be. That would be. It would be. It be. It. Fanta. It. Fanta. It. Fanta. Fanta. Fanta. Fanta.

I got a few things going on here. Good morning, Kiko. He's listening in.

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I think I can better. 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I can better that.

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Be careful if you're taking your pet out in the car out in the

Yes, this is in. Yes, this is indeed. This is indeed. This is indeed. The breakfast indeed. The breakfast indeed. The breakfast show on. The breakfast show on. 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We haven't gone mad. Denia. Denia. Denia. 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

0: You lot,
1: Zayda this, Zayda this, Zayda this, Zayda this, this.

Fiddler's drum. Hurry up, Harry.

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Convenience.

Modern living in mind and designed to be personalized, just for you.

The Binion, the Binion, the Binion, the Binion, the Binion, the Binion, the Binion, the Binion, the Binion, the Binion, the Binion, the Binion, the Binion, the Binion, the Binion, the Binion, the Binion, the Binion, the Binion, the Binion, the Binion, the Binion, the Binion, the Binion, the Binion, the Binion, the Binion, the Binion, the Binion, the Binion, the Binion, the Binion, the Binion, the Binion, the Binion, the Binion, the Binion, the Binion, the Binion, the Binion, the Binion, the Binion, the Binion, the Binion, the Binion, the Binion, the Binion, the Binion, the Binion, the Binion, the Binion, the Binion, the Binion, the Binion, the Binion, the Binion, the Binion, the Binion, the Binion, the Binion, the Binion, the Binion, the Binion, the Binion, the Binion, the Binion, the Binion, the Binion, the Binion, the Binion, the Binion, the Binion, the Binion, the Binion, the Binion, the Bin

humans, we create beautifully designed new homes.

Cut off a minute ago, but it's quite a long track, 4.5 track, 4.5 track, 4.5 track, 4.5 track, 4.5 track, 4.5 track, 4.5 track, 4.5 track, 4.5 track, 4.5 track, 4.5 track, 4.5 track, 4.5 track, 4.5 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

0: a home on a holiday, home on a holiday, home on a holiday park, on a holiday park, day park, con park, contact, contact, contact, contact, holiday tech, holiday act, holiday park, holiday park, holiday park, advice, park, advice, park, advice, and park, advice center, advice center, advice center, center. 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9 9 9 9 9 9 9 9 9 9 9 9 9 9 9 9 9 9 9 9 9 9 9 9 9 9 9 9 9 9 9 9 9 9 9 9 9 9 9 9 9 9 9 9 9 9 9 9 9 9 9 9 9 9 9 9 9 9 9 9 9 9 9 9 9 9 9 9 9 9 9 9 9 9 9 9 9 9 9 9 9 9 9 9 9 9 9 9 9 9 9 9 9 9 9 9 9 9 9 9 9 9 9 9 9 9 9 9 9 9 9 9 9 9 9 9 9 9 9 9 9
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Feel burnout. 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Feel burnout. 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Feel burnout. Feel burnout. Feel burnout. Feel burnout. Feel burnout. Feel burnout. Feel burnout. Feel burnout. Feel burnout. Feel burnout. Feel burnout. Feel burnout. Feel burnout. Feel burnout. Feel burnout. Feel burnout. Feel burnout. Feel burnout. Feel burnout. Feel burnout. Feel burnout. Feel burnout. Feel burnout. Feel burnout. Feel burnout. Feel burnout. Feel burnout. Feel burnout. Feel burnout. Feel burnout. Feel burnout.

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I give you my phone, when you worry, call me, and you have, you have, you have, you have, you have, you have, you have, you have, you have, you have, you have, you have, you have, you have, you have, you have, you have, you have, you have, you have, you have, you have, you have, you have, you have, you have, you have, you have, you have, you have, you have, you have, you have, you have, you have, you have, you have, you have, you have, you have, you have, you have, you have, you have, you have, you have, you have, you have, you have, you have, you have, you have, you have, you have, you have, you have, you have, you have, you have, you have, you have, you have, you have, you have, you have, you have, you have, you have, you have, you have, you have, you have, you have, you have, you have, you have, you have, you have, you have, you have, you have, you have, you have, you have, you have, you have, you have, you have, you have, you have, you have, you have, you have, you have, you have, you have, you have, you have, you have, you have, you have, you have, you have, you have, you have, you have, you have, you have, you have, you have, you have, you have, you have, you have, you have, you have, you have, you have, you have, you have, you have

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You might want, you might want to say.

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me, look at me, look at me, look at me, look at me, look at me, look at me, look at me, look at me, look at me, look at me, look at me, look at me, look at me, look at me, look at me, look at me, look 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look at me, look at me, look at me, look at me, look at me, look at me, look at me, look at me, look at me, look at me, look at me, look at me, look at me, look at me, look at me, look at me, look at me, look at me, look at me, look at me, look at me, look at me, look at me, look at me, look at me, look at me, look at me, look at me, look at me, look at me, look at me, look at me, look at me, look at me, look at me, look at me, look at me, look at me, look at me, look at me, look at me, look at me, look at me, look at me, look

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The last breakfast show from Thursday, I've decided to take Friday off, because there's things I've got to do.

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Thank you, Radio. Thank you very much. Thank you very much. Thank you very much for. Thank you very much for listening. Very much for listening. Very much for listening. Much for listening. For listening. Listening. Listening. Thanks for listening. Stay safe. Bye bye.

Ladies and gentlemen, boys and girls, and everybody else, thank you so much for listening to the breakfast show. It's been a pleasure, and a privilege. The last breakfast.

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Now.

A dry and sunny day, and sunny day for most of us, staying winds, but staying warm temperatures, staying warm today, staying warm today, with a high of day, with a high of 30, with a high of 30, high of 30 degrees Celsius.

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1: Nia, Nia, Nia, Nia, come on, come on, come on, let's go, come on, let's go, come on, let's go, come on, let's go for it, let's go for it. Go for it,
0: we'll
1: go for it,
0: we'll be back, it. We'll be back, we'll be back shortly, we'll be back shortly, back shortly, back shortly, shortly.

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1: It's Tuesday. It's Tuesday. It's Tuesday. It's Tuesday. It's Tuesday. It's Tuesday. It's Tuesday. It's Tuesday. It's Tuesday. It's Tuesday. It's Tuesday. It's Tuesday. It's Tuesday. It's Tuesday. It's Tuesday. It's Tuesday. It's Tuesday. It's Tuesday. It's Tuesday. It's Tuesday. It's Tuesday. It's Tuesday. It's Tuesday. It's Tuesday. It's Tuesday. It's Tuesday. It's Tuesday. It's Tuesday. It's Tuesday. It's Tuesday. It's Tuesday. It's Tuesday. It's Tuesday. It's Tuesday. It's Tuesday. It's Tuesday. It's Tuesday. It's Tuesday. It's Tuesday. It's Tuesday. It's Tuesday. It's Tuesday. It's Tuesday. It's Tuesday. It's Tuesday. It's Tu

So we're gonna kick off. So we're gonna kick off. So we're gonna kick off.

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1: 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01, 01, 01, 01, 01, 01, 01, 01, 01, 01, 01, 01, 01, 01, 01, 01, 01, 01, 01, 01, 01, 01, 01, 01, 01, 01, 01, 01, 01, 01, 01, 01, 01, 01, 01, 01, 01, 01, 01, 01, 01, 01, 01, 01, 01, 01, 01, 01, 01, 01, 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

I grew up in Walker.

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0: Recovery College is a national initiative.

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sessions, or sessions, or sessions, or sessions, or sessions, or sessions, or sessions, or sessions, or sessions, or sessions, or sessions, or sessions, or sessions, or sessions, or sessions, or 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
sessions, you can bake all sessions, you can bake sessions, you can bake somebody's.

0: be somebody who can be somebody who is somebody who
1: what they need, what they need, what they need.

in the need in need in need in pro in product product for example.

I became a qualified teacher.

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support, support.

swat, swat, you know, swat,

I'm a massive advocate because it

individuals.
individuals have given permission to be given permission to be given permission to be given permission to be given

permission to be just permission to be discussion to be discussed to be discussed those discussed those discussed those me ends to those me ends to those me ends and those me ends and then he ends and then ends and then and the and the difference and the difference and the different services the different services conference services conceal services conceal oh yes is conceal oh yeah we're conceal oh yeah we're suitable oh yeah we're suitable yeah we're suitable for that we're suitable for that suitable for that person for that person for that person person and person and quite often and quite often and quite often or quite often those quite often those people are those people are those people are the kind of the kind of the kind of the kind of kind of

On karaoke, on holiday.

Thank you. We'll be back shortly.

2 5 2 5 5 2 5 5 5 5 5 5 5 5 5 5 5 5 5 5 5 5 5 5 5 5 5 5 5 5 5 5 5 5 5 5 5 5 5 5 5 5 5 5 5 5 5 5 5 5 5 5 5 5 5 5 5 5 5 5 5 5 5 5 5 5 5 5 5 5 5 5 5 5 5 5 5 5 5 5 5 5 5 5 5 5 5 5 5 5 5 5 5 5 5 5 5 5 5 5 5 5 5 5 5 5 5 5 5 5 5 5 5 5 5 5 5 5 5 5 5 5 5 5 5 5 5 5 5 5 5 5 5 5 5 5 5 5 5 5 5 5 5 5 5 5 5 5 5 5 5 5 5 5 5 5 5 5 5 5 5 5 5 5 5 5 5 5 5 5 5 5 5 5 5 5 5 5 5 5 5 5 5 5 5 5 5 5 5

Created and developed, created and developed, what it's developed, what it's developed, what it's developed, what it's developed, what it's developed, what it's developed, what it's developed, what it's developed, what it's developed, what it's developed, what it's developed, what it's developed, what it's developed, what it's developed, what it's developed, what it's developed, what it's developed, what it's developed, what it's developed, what it's developed, what it's developed, what it's developed, what it's developed, what it's developed, what it's developed, what it's developed, what it's developed, what it's developed, what it's developed, what it's developed, what it's developed, what it's developed, what it's developed, what it's developed, what it's developed, what it's developed, what it's developed, what it's developed, what it's developed, what it's developed, what it's developed, what it's developed, what it's developed, what it's developed, what it's developed, what it's developed, what it's developed, what it's developed, what it's developed, what it's developed, what it's developed, what it's developed, what it's developed, what it's developed, what it's developed, what it's developed, what it's developed, what it's developed, what it's developed, what it's developed, what it's developed, what

Do you want to continue this?

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hands.

0: and GPs, GPs, but peas, but peas, but peas, but
1: Used to use those sessions as a base of
0: So people would be

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privilege is

0: Website address, please.
1: Yes, Lindsay, or yes, Lindsay, or yes, Lindsay, or yes, Lindsay, or the website, the website, the website, the website, the website, the website, the website, the website, the website, the website, 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
0: The website is Northumberland Recovery Cullen.

Individuals were in the mid forties and forties and twenties and twenties and twenties and twenties and twenties and twenties and twenties and twenties and twenties and twenties and twenties and 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
0: I still remember it.
2: Let's go. Coast Ray.

Sometimes, Richard Bird, Funeral Service, Here for you.

they got fake, if they got rake, if they got rid of him, if they got rid of him, they got rid of him, got rid of him, yesterday of him, yesterday, yesterday three, yesterday three, yesterday three, a continent three, a continent three, a continental, a continental, continental confederation, confederation, confederations, and federations, said the Russians, said the Egyptians, said he'd broken, said he'd broken, that he'd broken, he'd broken, they're broken, they're shrunken, their trust, their trust, their trust, trust, from us, from radio, from radio, from radio news, from radio news sub, 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Hess, I'm Hess, I'm Hess, I'm Hess, I'm Hess, I'm Hess, I'm Hess, I'm Hess, I'm Hess, I'm Hess, I'm Hess, I'm Hess, I'm Hess, I'm Hess, I'm Hess, I'm Hess, I'm Hess, I'm Hess, I'm Hess, I'm Hess, I'm 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Hess, I'm Hess, I'm Hess, I'm Hess, I'm Hess, I'm

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0: Staying warm today, staying warm today, staying warm today, staying warm today, staying warm today, staying warm today, staying warm today, staying warm today, staying warm today, staying warm 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
1: We got that news. Spot on, didn't we? How wonderful, how wonderful.

It should be, you know, what you enjoy,

And admit
admit what the like to listen to.

0: to and listen to and what they listen to and what they like to and what they like to what and what they like to watch, what they like to watch, for to watch, for watch, for fear, for fear, for fear, for fear, fear of that, of that, of that, of that, that. Response mm-hmm. from other mm-hmm. from other people mm-hmm. from other people mm-hmm. from other people from other people people mm-hmm. people mm-hmm. so mm-hmm.
1: early 50s, just depending on

0: just dependent on, just dependent on, dependent on, dependent on the, and on the type of, the type of set, type of session, type of session, type of session, of session, session.
1: Offering them different types of courses, but they're similar.

0: service if you're having a miss, if you're having a mental, you're having a mental health, having a mental health, and a mental health, mental health, health, health,
1: All right. So, All right, sorry. I just, all right, sorry. I just, all right, sorry. I just, I, sorry. I just,

0: could, yeah, and that could, yeah, and that could, yeah, and that could, yeah, and that could, yeah, and that could, yeah, and that can be, and that can be any, that can be anything, can be anything, can be anything from anything from anything from thing from
1: I do like them. I do like them.

0: like them, but this is my ultimate favorite Oasis song.
1: Fabulous, and then we're gonna follow that with Cindy Lauper, girls just wanna have fun, and we'll be back, right after that, right after that, after that, after that, after that.

Jubilee Industrial Estate, Ashington.

Ring, ring, ring, ring, ring, ring, ring, ring, ring, ring, ring, ring, ring, ring, ring, ring, ring, ring, ring, ring, ring, ring, ring, ring, ring, ring, ring, ring, ring, ring, ring, ring, ring, 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

0: Wednesday, the 11th of August, the 11th of August, 11th of August, August, August, and it is, and it is, and it is, and it is, and it is 11, it is 11, it is 11, 11, 20, 11, 24, 24, 24, 24, 4, and we just, and we just, and we just had, had, Cindy Lauper, and Oasis.
1: It's really simple. There's an enrollment form on our

There's only one place to go.

It's been a good conversation.
We ought to remember we are on a radio. Yes, we do. Yes, we do. Yes, we do. Yes, we do. Yes, we do. Yes, we do. Yes, we do. Yes, we do. Yes, we do. Yes, we do. Yes, we do. Yes, we do. Yes, we do. Yes, we do. Yes, we do. Yes, we do. Yes, we do. Yes, we do. Yes, we do. Yes, we do. Yes, we do. Yes, we do. Yes, we do. Yes, we do. Yes, we do. Yes, we do. Yes, we do. Yes, we do. Yes, we do. Yes, we do. Yes, we do. Yes, we do. Yes, we do. Yes, we do. Yes, we do. Yes, we do. Yes, we do. Yes, we do. Yes, we do. Yes, we do. Yes, we do. Yes, we do. Yes, we do. Yes, we do. Yes, we do. Yes, we do. Yes, we do. Yes, we do. Yes, we do. Yes, we do. Yes, we do. Yes, we do.

0: So don't forget some. So don't forget some. I don't forget some. I'm still get some. I'm still get some. I'm storm. I'm storm. I'm storm.
1: We do. Storm. We do. We do. We do. We do. We do. We do. We do. We do. We do talk. We do. We do talk. We do talk.
0: It is.
1: We do talk.
0: It is like
1: talk.
0: It is like having. It is like having a. It is like having a bit of. It's like having a bit of a. Having a bit of a cup. Having a bit of a cup of coffee. Bit of a cup of coffee. Bit of a cup of coffee. Cup of coffee.
1: Hit
0: of coffee.
1: It is. It is. It is. It is. It is. Right. Right. Right. Right. We're gonna let Lindsay go. We're gonna let Lindsay go. Lindsay go. Bands. Lindsay go. Bands. In the band. In the meantime. In the meantime. We are meantime. We are gonna play. We are gonna play. Journey. Journey. Don't stop. Believe. Don't stop. Believe. Don't stop. Believe. Don't stop. Believe. Believe. Believe. Believe. Believe. Believe. Believe. Believe. Believe. Believe. Believe. Believe. Believe. Believe. Believe. Believe. Believe. Believe. Believe. Believe. Believe. Believe. Believe. Believe. Believe. Believe. Believe. Believe. Believe. Believe. Believe. Believe. Believe. Believe. Believe. Believe. Believe. Believe. Believe. Believe. Believe. Believe. Believe. Believe. Believe. Believe. Believe. Believe. Believe. Believe. Believe. Believe. Believe. Believe. Believe. Believe. Believe. Believe. Believe. Believe. Believe. Believe. Believe. Believe.

Trouble.

Welcome back, everybody. Tuesday the 11th. Tuesday the 11th.

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They should methods. Methods. 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Wickeds. Wickeds. Wickeds. Wickeds. Wickeds. Wickeds. Wickeds. Wickeds. Wickeds. Wickeds. Wickeds. Wickeds. Wickeds. Wickeds. Wickeds. Wickeds. Wickeds. Wickeds. Wickeds. Wickeds. Wickeds. Wickeds. Wickeds. Wickeds. Wickeds. Wickeds. Wickeds. Wickeds. Wickeds. Wickeds. Wickeds. Wickeds. Wickeds. Wickeds. Wickeds. Wickeds. Wickeds. Wickeds. Wickeds. Wickeds. Wickeds. Wickeds. Wickeds. Wickeds. Wickeds. Wickeds. Wickeds. Wickeds. Wickeds. Wickeds. Wickeds. Wickeds. Wickeds. Wickeds. Wickeds. Wickeds. Wickeds. Wickeds. Wickeds. Wickeds

from age from age from age age UK UK UK UK coming on UK coming on hey coming on coming on and coming on and this on and this and that is from and that is from and that is from issue that is from age UK is from age UK UK UK North here Northumberland Northumberland Northumberland Northumberland Northumberland Northumberland I'm still, wait,

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1: I think once I get home, this afternoon, stroke evening, I should go to sleep, evening, stroke evening, I should go to sleep, evening, stroke evening, I should go to sleep, evening, I should go to sleep, evening, I should go to sleep, evening, I should go to sleep, evening, I should go to sleep, evening, I should go to sleep, evening, I should go to sleep, evening, I should go to sleep, evening, I should go to sleep, evening, I should go to sleep, evening, I should go to sleep, evening, I should go to sleep, evening, I should go to sleep, evening, I should go to sleep, evening, I should go to sleep, evening, I should go to sleep, evening, I should go to sleep, evening, I should go to sleep, evening, I should go to sleep, evening, I should go to sleep, evening, I should go to sleep, evening, I should go to sleep, evening, I should go to sleep, evening, I should go to sleep, evening, I should go to sleep, evening, I should go to sleep, evening, I should go to sleep, evening, I should go to sleep, evening, I should go to sleep, evening, I should go to sle
2: I'm thinking more, I'm thinking more, I'm thinking more, I'm thinking more, I'm thinking more, I'm thinking more, I'm thinking more, I'm thinking more, I'm thinking more, I'm thinking more, I'm thinking more, I'm thinking more, I'm thinking more, I'm thinking more, I'm thinking more, I'm thinking more, I'm thinking more, I'm thinking more, I'm thinking more, I'm thinking more, I'm thinking more, I'm thinking more, I'm thinking more, I'm thinking more, I'm thinking more, I'm thinking more, I'm thinking more, I'm thinking more, I'm thinking more, I'm thinking more, I'm thinking more, I'm thinking more, I'm thinking more, I'm thinking more, I'm thinking more, I'm thinking more, I'm thinking more, I'm thinking more, I'm thinking more, I'm thinking more, I'm thinking more, I'm thinking more, I'm thinking more, I'm thinking more, I'm thinking more, I'm thinking more, I'm thinking more, I'
0: Right, everybody out there, take care, drive carefully, look after yourselves, and we'll be back next

Thank you. Yeah, but I-

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Umbrella alerts have

Scotland and Northern Scotland and Northern Ireland and Northern Ireland and Northern Ireland and Northern Ireland and Brown Island and Brown Island and Brown breaks and some brown breaks the red brown breaks the rain breaks the rain there breaks the rain there to rain there too rain there too and there too and too too staying warm with highs the 30 degrees Celsius.

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Hi, this is Carol Decker from Carol Decker from Carol Decker from Carol Decker from Carol Decker from Carol Decker from Carol Decker from Carol Decker from Carol Decker from Carol Decker from Carol 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

That's 0 1 6 0 1 6 0 1 6 7 0 1 6 7 0 6 7 0 6 7 0 6 7 0 6 7 0 6 7 0 6 7 0 6 7 0 6 7 0 6 7 0 6 7 0 6 7 0 6 7 0 6 7 0 6 7 0 6 7 0 6 7 0 6 7 0 6 7 0 6 7 0 6 7 0 6 7 0 6 7 0 6 7 0 6 7 0 6 7 0 6 7 0 6 7 0 6 7 0 6 7 0 6 7 0 6 7 0 6 7 0 6 7 0 6 7 0 6 7 0 6 7 0 6 7 0 6 7 0 6 7 0 6 7 0 6 7 0 6 7 0 6 7 0 6 7 0 6 7 0 6 7 0 6 7 0 6 7 0 6 7 0 6 7 0 6 7 0 6 7 0 6 7 0 6 7 0 6 7 0 6 7 0 6 7 0 6 7

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2: 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7, 7, 7, 7, 7, 7, 7, 7, 7, 7, 7, 7, 7, 7, 7, 7, 7, 7, 7, 7, 7, 7, 7, 7, 7, 7, 7, 7, 7, 7, 7, 7, 7, 7, 7, 7, 7, 7, 7, 7, 7, 7, 7, 7, 7, 7, 7, 7, 7, 7, 7, 7, 7, 7, 7, 7,

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1: Tracks.

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Advertise, it gets people, it gets people's attention, people's attention, people's attention, people's attention, people's attention, people's attention, people's attention, people's attention, people's attention, people's attention, people's attention, people's attention, people's attention, people's attention, people's attention, people's attention, people's attention, people's attention, people's attention, people's attention, people's attention, people's attention, people's attention, people's attention, people's attention, people's attention, people's attention, people's attention, people's attention, people's attention, people's attention, people's attention, people's attention, people's attention, people's attention, people's attention, people's attention, people's attention, people's attention, people's attention, people's attention, people's attention, people's attention, people's attention, people's attention, people's attention, people's attention, people's attention, people's attention, people's attention, people's attention, people's attention, people's attention, people's attention, people's attention, people's attention, people's attention, people's attention, people's attention, people's attention, people's attention, people's attention, people's attention, people's attention, people's attention, people's attention, people's attention, people's attention, people's attention, people's attention, people's attention, people's attention, people's attention,

Find out more at coastradio.co.uk.

0: Well, I don't know about you, but I'm absolutely shut it now.
1: Only appropriate appropriate appropriate appropriate appropriate appropriate appropriate appropriate appropriate appropriate appropriate appropriate appropriate appropriate appropriate appropriate appropriate appropriate appropriate appropriate appropriate appropriate appropriate appropriate appropriate appropriate appropriate appropriate appropriate appropriate appropriate appropriate appropriate appropriate appropriate appropriate appropriate appropriate appropriate appropriate appropriate appropriate appropriate appropriate appropriate appropriate appropriate appropriate appropriate appropriate appropriate appropriate appropriate appropriate appropriate appropriate appropriate appropriate appropriate appropriate appropriate appropriate appropriate appropriate appropriate appropriate appropriate appropriate appropriate appropriate appropriate appropriate appropriate appropriate appropriate appropriate appropriate appropriate appropriate appropriate appropriate appropriate appropriate appropriate appropriate appropriate appropriate appropriate appropriate appropriate appropriate appropriate appropriate appropriate

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summer's eve.

Too tired, too tired, too tired, too tired, too tired, too tired, too tired, too tired, too tired, too tired, too tired, too tired, too tired, too tired, too tired, too tired, too tired, too tired, too tired, too tired, too tired, too tired, too tired, too tired, too tired, too tired, too tired, too tired, too tired, too tired, too tired, too tired, too tired, too tired, too tired, too tired, too tired, too tired, too tired, too tired, too tired, too tired, too tired, too tired, too tired, too tired, too tired, too tired, too tired, too tired, too tired, too tired, too tired, too tired, too tired, too tired, too tired, too tired, too tired, too tired, too tired, too tired, too tired, too tired, too tired, too tired, too tired, too tired, too tired, too tired, too tired, too tired, 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
0: Bruce Horns, Bruce Horns, Bruce Horns, Bruce Horns, Bruce Horns, Bruce Horns, Bruce Horns, Bruce Horns, Bruce Horns, Bruce Horns, Bruce Horns, Bruce Horns, Bruce Horns, Bruce Horns, Bruce Horns, 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

shed after

A murder investigation has been launched.

Stay warm with honey, the 30 degrees Celsius.

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Need a lift, you can rely on. 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

All the best, tie.

One of the lyrics, one of the lyrics, one of the lyrics, one of the lyrics, one of the lyrics, one of the lyrics, one of the lyrics, one of the lyrics, one of the lyrics, one of the lyrics, one of the lyrics, one of the lyrics, one of the lyrics, one of the lyrics, one of the lyrics, one of the lyrics, one of the lyrics, one of the lyrics, one of the lyrics, one of the lyrics, one of the lyrics, one of the lyrics, one of the lyrics, one of the lyrics, one of the lyrics, one of the lyrics, one of the lyrics, one of the lyrics, one of the lyrics, one of the lyrics, one of the lyrics, one of the lyrics, one of the lyrics, one of the lyrics, one of the lyrics, one of the lyrics, one of the lyrics, one of the lyrics, one of the lyrics, one of the lyrics, one of the lyrics, one of the lyrics, one of the lyrics, one of the lyrics, one of the lyrics, one of the lyrics, one of the lyrics, one of

0: courage to win, courage to wear, courage to wear red, to wear red, to wear red, wear red, red, cause red, cause that's what you, cause that's what you wear, cause that's what you wears, it's what you wears in, what you wears in, what wears in, whether is in, whether in hand, whether in height, whether in height, whether in height, and height, height.
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0: Rematch. 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
1: And the red dresses and the red dresses and the red dresses and the red dresses and the red dresses and the red dresses and the red dresses and the red dresses and the red dresses and the red dresses and the red dresses and the red dresses and the red dresses and the red dresses and the red dresses and the red dresses and the red dresses and the red dresses and the red dresses and the red dresses and the red dresses and the red dresses and the red dresses and the red dresses and the red dresses and the red dresses and the red dresses and the red dresses and the red dresses and the red dresses and the red dresses and the red dresses and the red dresses and the red dresses and the red dresses and the red dresses and the red dresses and the red dresses and the red dresses and the red dresses and the red dresses and the red dresses and the red dresses and the red dresses and the red dresses and the red dresses and the red dresses and the red dresses and the red dresses and the red dresses and the red dresses and the red dresses and the red dresses and the red dresses and the red dresses and the red dresses and the red dresses and the red dresses and the red dresses and the red dresses and the red dresses and the red dresses and the red dresses

Where you're basically encouraged.

0: It was weird.
1: Ironic me.

It's too late.

cigarette, cigarette, cigarette, cigarette, cigarette, cigarette, cigarette, cigarette, cigarette, cigarette, cigarette, cigarette, cigarette, cigarette, cigarette, cigarette, cigarette, cigarette, cigarette, cigarette, cigarette, cigarette, cigarette, cigarette, cigarette, cigarette, cigarette, cigarette, cigarette, cigarette, cigarette, cigarette, cigarette, cigarette, cigarette, cigarette, cigarette, cigarette, cigarette, cigarette, cigarette, cigarette, cigarette, cigarette, cigarette, cigarette, cigarette, cigarette, cigarette, cigarette, cigarette, cigarette, cigarette, cigarette, cigarette, cigarette, cigarette, cigarette, cigarette, cigarette, cigarette, cigarette, cigarette, cigarette, cigarette, cigarette, cigarette, cigarette, cigarette, cigarette, cigarette, cigarette, cigarette, cigarette, cigarette, cigar

Jeff Barry, who wrote that.

This is the Archies.

I'm sure that'll be brilliant. That'll be brilliant as well. Brilliant as well. Brilliant as well.

Love Zero Smith, so here we go with that one.

You must have heard about the scandal by now. So why haven't you done anything about anything?

The Prime Minister and the Prime Minister and the Burnhams, the Sir Andy Burnhams, says he doesn't want to, says he doesn't want to, says he doesn't want to, says he doesn't want to, says he doesn't want to, says he doesn't want to, says he doesn't want to, says he doesn't want to, says he doesn't want to, says he doesn't want to, says he doesn't want to, says he doesn't want to, says he doesn't want to, says he doesn't want to, says he doesn't want to, says he doesn't want to, says he doesn't want to, says he doesn't want to, says he doesn't want to, says he doesn't want to, says he doesn't want to, says he doesn't want to, says he doesn't want to, says he doesn't want to, says he doesn't want to, says he doesn't want to, says he doesn't want to, says he doesn't want to, says he doesn't want to, says he doesn't want to, says he doesn't want to, says he doesn't want to, says he doesn't want to, says he doesn't want to, says he doesn't want to, says he doesn't want to, says he doesn't want to, says he doesn't want to,
The victim was pronounced dead at the scene.

swear we didn't elsewhere we clear swear we clear swear we clear sky we clear skies clear skies stay skies stay guys stay my stay mob stay mob stay mob mob perhaps well perhaps with a few perhaps with a few myths with a few missed with a few missed patch you missed patch you missed patches list patches lows of is lows of fifths of 15 of 15 degree 15 degrees 15 degrees 15 degrees Celsius Celsius Celsius Celsius Celsius

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0: Pittman paint, there's a Pittman paint, there's a Pittman paint, there's a Pittman paint, there's a Pittman paint, as a Pittman paint, as Pittman paint, as talk, paint, as talk, paint, as talk, as talk, on, talk, on, a talk, on, a on, a ash, on, a ashen, on, a ashen, to the Ashington, Ashington, Ashington, Veterington, Veterington, Veterans, and Veterans, and Veterans, and Elders, Rins, and Elders, Ins, and Elders, Ins, Elders, Institutes, Institutes, Institute, Institute, Institute, Institute, so if you want, so if you want to head, so if you want to head down, so if you want to head down there, if you want to head down there, for that, down there, for that, which way, for that, which will be very, which will be very good, will be very good, very good, very good, and good,
1: Enjoy.

So I've got a couple of community, a couple of community events, community events, which is tomorrow,

Sort you out.

Next up, we have the Firefly. Hope you enjoy.

0: that leaf, that that leaf, that that if that that is that that is that is that is just It's just over seventeen years old
1: can't wait for that.

It's hard to say.

Because my dreams are bursting.

And that was fire. And that was fire. And that was fire. And that was fire. And that was fire. And that was fire. And that was fire. And that was fire. And that was fire. And that was fire. And that was fire. And that was fire. And that was fire. And that was fire. And that was fire. And that was fire. And that was fire. And that was fire. And that was fire. And that was fire. And that was fire. And that was fire. And that was fire. And that was fire. And that was fire. And that was fire. And that was fire. And that was fire. And that was fire. And that was fire. And that was fire. And that was fire. And that was fire. And that was fire. And that was fire. And that was fire. And that was fire. And that was fire. And that was fire. And that was fire. And that was fire. And that was fire. And that was fire. And that was fire. And that was fire. And that was fire. And that was fire. And that was fire. And that was fire. And that was fire. And that was fire. And that was fire. And that was fire. And that was fire. And that was fire. And that was fire. And that was fire. And that was fire. And that was fire. And that was fire. And that was fire. And that was fire. And that was fire.

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Until completion, until completion, until completion, until completion, until completion, until completion, until completion, until completion, until completion, until completion, until completion, until completion, until completion, until completion, until completion, until completion, until completion, until completion, until completion, until completion, until completion, until completion, until completion, until completion, until completion, until completion, until completion, until completion, until completion, until completion, until completion, until completion, until completion, until completion, until completion, until completion, until completion, until completion, until completion, until completion, until completion, until completion, until completion, until completion, until completion, until completion, until completion, until completion, until completion, until completion, until completion, until completion, until completion, until completion, until completion, until completion, until completion, until completion, until completion, until completion, until completion, until completion, until completion, until completion, until completion, until completion, until completion, until completion, until completion, until completion, until completion, until completion, until completion, until completion, until completion, until completion, until completion, until completion, until completion, until completion, until completion, until completion, until completion, until completion, until completion, until completion, until completion, until completion, until completion, until completion, until completion, until completion, until completion, until completion, until

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200 meters in just 100 meters in just 1 meters in just 1 minute in just 1 minute in just 1 minute and 51 minute and 51 minute and 57 and 57 and 57 sec 57 seconds 7 seconds seconds seconds seconds. 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

I think it's all, I think it's all, I think it's all, I think it's all, I think it's all, I think it's all, I think it's all, I think it's all, I think it's all, I think it's all, I think it's all, I think it's all, I think it's all, I think it's all, I think it's all, I think it's all, I think it's all, I think it's all, I think it's all, I think it's all, I think it's all, I think it's all, I think it's all, I think it's all, I think it's all, I think it's all, I think it's all, I think it's all, I think it's all, I think it's all, I think it's all, I think it's all, I think it's all, I think it's all, I think it's all, I think it's all, I think it's all, I think it's all, I think it's all, I think it's all, I think it's all, I think it's all, I think it's all, I think it's all, I think it's all, I think it's all, I think it's all, I think it's all, I think it's all, I think it's all, I think it's all, I think it's all, I think it's all, I think it's all, I think it's all, I think it's all, I think it's all, I think it's all, I think it's all, I think it's all, I think it's all, I think it's all, I think it's all,

Ashington.

Damage music.

0: Prices rising, prices rising, prices rising, prices rising, prices rising, prices rising, prices rising, prices rising, prices rising, prices rising, prices rising, prices rising, prices rising, prices rising, prices rising, prices rising, prices rising, prices rising, prices rising, prices rising, prices rising, prices rising, prices rising, prices rising, prices rising, prices rising, prices rising, prices rising, prices rising, prices rising, prices rising, prices rising, prices rising, prices rising, prices rising, prices rising, prices rising, prices rising, prices rising, prices rising, prices rising, prices rising, prices rising, prices rising, prices rising, prices rising, prices rising, prices rising, prices rising, prices rising, prices rising, prices rising, prices rising, prices rising, prices rising, prices rising, prices rising, prices rising, prices rising, prices rising, prices rising, prices rising, prices rising, prices rising, prices rising, prices rising, prices rising, prices rising, prices rising, prices rising, prices rising, prices rising, prices rising, prices rising, prices rising, prices
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Need a lift you can rely on. 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That's 0 1 6 0 1 6 7 0 6 7 0 6 7 0 6 7 0 6 7 0 6 7 0 6 7 0 6 7 0 6 7 0 6 7 0 6 7 0 6 7 0 6 7 0 6 7 0 6 7 0 6 7 0 6 7 0 6 7 0 6 7 0 6 7 0 6 7 0 6 7 0 6 7 0 6 7 0 6 7 0 6 7 0 6 7 0 6 7 0 6 7 0 6 7 0 6 7 0 6 7 0 6 7 0 6 7 0 6 7 0 6 7 0 6 7 0 6 7 0 6 7 0 6 7 0 6 7 0 6 7 0 6 7 0 6 7 0 6 7 0 6 7 0 6 7 0 6 7 0 6 7 0 6 7 0 6 7 0 6 7 0 6 7 0 6 7 0 6 7 0 6 7 0 6 7 0 6 7 0 6 7 0 6 7 0 6 7 0 6 7 0

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Your community, your community, the community, togetherity, togetherity, together, together, together, together, together, to send home, to send home, to send home, sweet homes, we creams, we create, we create, we create, we create, beauty, beautifully, beautifully, beautifully, beautifully designed, beautifully designed, designed, designed, new homes, new homes, new homes.

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to 80 to 80 to 80 to 80 to 80 to 80 to 80 to 80 to 80 to 80 to 80 to 80 to 80 to 80 to 80 to 80 to 80 to 80 to 80 to 80 to 80 to 80 to 80 to 80 to 80 to 80 to 80 to 80 to 80 to 80 to 80 to 80 to 80 to 80 to 80 to 80 to 80 to 80 to 80 to 80 to 80 to 80 to 80 to 80 to 80 to 80 to 80 to 80 to 80 to 80 to 80 to 80 to 80 to 80 to 80 to 80 to 80 to 80 to 80 to 80 to 80 to 80 to 80 to 80 to 80 to 80 to 80 to 80 to 80 to 80 to 80 to 80 to 80 to 80 to 80 to 80 to 80 to 80 to 80 to 80 to 80

0: way up until the day, way up until the day, up until the day, until the day, until the day, day.
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Susan Joshua, Susan Joshua, Susan Joshua Cadison, Joshua Cadison, Joshua Cadison, Joshua Cadison, Cadison, Cadison, and Jesse, and Jesse.

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six, one, six, one, six, one, six, one, six, one, six, one, six, one, six, one, six, one, six, one, six, one, six, one, six, one, six, one, six, one, six, one, six, one, six, one, six, one, six, one, 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six, one, six, one, six, one, six, one, six, one, six, one, six, one, six, one, six, one, six, one, six, one, six, one, six, one, six, one, six, one

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and DA and DA and DA and DA and DA and DA and DA and DA and DA and DA and DA and DA and DA and DA and DA and DA and DA and DA and DA and DA and DA and DA and DA and DA and DA and DA and DA and DA and DA and DA and DA and DA and DA and DA and DA and DA and DA and DA and DA and DA and DA and DA and DA and DA and DA and DA and DA and DA and DA and DA and DA and DA and DA and DA and DA and DA and DA 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
1: 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That Was M, That Was Film, That Was Phil, That Was Phil, That Was Phil Collins, Phil Collins, In The Air, Collins, In The Air, Collins, In The Air Tonight, In The Air Tonight, In The Air Tonight, In The Air Tonight, Tonight, Tonight, Tonight, Tonight, Tonight, Tonight, Tonight, Balls, Ball, Ball. Baldy beat, baldy beat, it's baldy beat, it's a baldy beat, it's a baldy beat, it's a baldy, it's a baldy classic, baldy classic, baldy classic, classic, classic, sick.
2: So many memories.

You can get it, and sort of, and sort of, and sort of, and sort of, and sort of, and sort of, and sort of, and sort of, and sort of, and sort of, and sort of, and sort of, and sort of, and sort of, and sort of, and sort of, and sort of, and sort of, and sort of, and sort of, and sort of, and sort of, and sort of, and sort of, and sort of, and sort of, and sort of, and sort of, and sort of, and sort of, and sort of, and sort of, and sort of, and sort of, and sort of, and sort of, and sort of, and sort of, and sort of, and sort of, and sort of, and sort of, and sort of, and sort of, and sort of, and sort of, and sort of, and sort of, and sort of, and sort of, and sort of, and sort of, and sort of, and sort of, and sort of, and sort of, and sort of, and sort of, and sort of, and sort of, and sort of, and sort of, and sort of, and sort of, and sort of, and sort of, and sort of, and sort of, and sort of, and sort of, and sort of, and sort of, and sort of, and sort of, and sort

Until the university buildings.

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Hello monsters.

The legal limit is that legal limit is that speak limit is that speak one is that speak 21 that speak 21 speak 21 21 21 21 anyway anyway coach

Case radio one, this is love, this is love, this is love, this is love, this is love, this is love, this is love, this is love, this is love, this is love, this is love, this is love, this is love, this is love, this is love, this is love, this is love, this is love, this is love, this is love, this is love, this is love, this is love, this is love, this is love, this is love, this is love, this is love, this is love, this is love, this is love, this is love, this is love, this is love, this is love, this is love, this is love, this is love, this is love, this is love, this is love, this is love, this is love, this is love, this is love, this is love, this is love, this is love, this is love, this is love, this is love, this is love, this is love, this is love, this is love, this is love, this is love, this is love, this is love, this is love, this is love, this is love, this is love, this is love, this is love, this is love, this is love, this is love, this is love, this is love, this is love, this is love, this is love, this is love, this is love, this is love, this is love, this is love, this is love, this is love, this is love, this is love, this is love, this is love, this is love, this is love, this is love, this is love, this is love, this is love, this is love, this is love, this is love,

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1: Now it's Mark Morrison, Morrison, Morrison, Morrison, Morrison.

The voice of southeast, the fumble, southeast, the fumble, east, the fumble, east, the fumble, east, the fumble, east, the fumble, east, the fumble, east, the fumble, east, the fumble, east, the fumble, east, the fumble, east, the fumble, east, the fumble, east, the fumble, east, the fumble, east, the fumble, east, the fumble, east, the fumble, east, the fumble, east, the fumble, east, the fumble, east, the fumble, east, the fumble, east, the fumble, east, the fumble, east, the fumble, east, the fumble, east, the fumble, east, the fumble, east, the fumble, east, the fumble, east, the fumble, east, the fumble, east, the fumble, east, the fumble, east, the fumble, east, the fumble, east, the fumble, east, the fumble, east, the fumble, east, the fumble, east, the fumble, east, the fumble, east, the fumble, east, the fumble, east, the fumble, east, the fumble, east, the fumble, east, the fumble, east, the fumble, east, the fumble, east, the fumble, east, the fumble

Featuring Sia,

Cause radio one, six, bring the six, bring the six, bring the six, bring the six, bring the six, bring the six, bring the six, bring the six, bring the six, bring the six, bring the six, bring the six, bring the six, bring the six, bring the six, bring the six, bring the six, bring the six, bring the six, bring the six, bring the six, bring the six, bring the six, bring the six, bring the six, bring the six, bring the six, bring the six, bring the six, bring the six, bring the six, bring the six, bring the six, bring the six, bring the six, bring the six, bring the six, bring the six, bring the six, bring the six, bring the six, bring the six, bring the six, bring the six, bring the six, bring the six, bring the six, bring the six, bring the six, bring the six, bring the six, bring the six, bring the six, bring the six, bring the six, bring the six, bring the six, bring the six, bring the six, bring the six, bring the six, bring the six, bring the six, bring the six, bring the six, bring the six, bring the six, bring the six, bring the six, bring the six, bring the six, bring the six, bring the six, bring the six

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I'm Fender, getting Fender, getting Sender, getting Star, getting Started, getting Started, Started, Started, Started, Just relax and listen to the music. Coming up, he's electric, coming up right now.

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0: see a magic, see a magic, see a magic, eat a magic, a magic, magic. I said,
1: and then,
0: very long, very long, very long, very long, very long, very long, very long, very long, very long, very long, very long, very long, very long, very long, very long, very long, very long, very long, very long, very long, very long, very long, very long, very long, very long, very long, very long, very long, very long, very long, very long, very long, very long, very long, very long, very long, very long, very long, very long, very long, very long, very long, very long, very long, very long, very long, very long, very long, very long, very long, very long, very long, very long, very long, very long, very long, very long, very long, very long, very long, very long, very long, very long, very long, very long, very long, very long, very long, very long, very long, very long, very long, very long, very long, very long, very long, very long, very long, very long, very long, very long, very long, very long, very long, very long, very long, very long, very long, very long, very long, very long, very long, very long, very long, very long, very long, very long, very long, very long, very long, very long, very long, very long, very long, very long, very long, very long, very long, very long, very long, very long, very long, very long, very long, very long, very long, very long, very long, very long, very long, very long, very long, very long, very

Coast Radio, Coast Radio, Coast Radio, Coast Radio, 106 FM, that's some fan, that's some fan, that's some fan, that's some fan, that's some fan, that's some fan, that's some fan, that's some fan, that's some fan, that's some fan, that's some fan, that's some fan, that's some fan, that's some fan, that's some fan, that's some fan, that's some fan, that's some fan, that's some fan, that's some fan, that's some fan, that's some fan, that's some fan, that's some fan, that's some fan, that's some fan, that's some fan, that's some fan, that's some fan, that's some fan, that's some fan, that's some fan, that's some fan, that's some fan, that's some fan, that's some fan, that's some fan, that's some fan, that's some fan, that's some fan, that's some fan, that's some fan, that's some fan, that's some fan, that's some fan, that's some fan, that's some fan, that's some fan, that's some fan, that's some fan, that's some fan, that's some fan, that's some fan, that's some fan, that's some fan, that's some fan, that's some fan, that's some fan, that's some fan, that's some fan, that's some fan, that's some fan, that's some fan, that's some fan,

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1: 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Adam H. J. Adam H. J. Adam H. J. Adam H. J. Adam H. J. Adam H. J. Adam H. J. Adam H. J. Adam H. J. Adam H. J. Adam H. J. Adam H. J. Adam H. J. Adam H. J. Adam H. J. Adam H. J. Adam H. J. Adam H. J. Adam H. J. Adam H. J. Adam H. J. Adam H. J. Adam H. J. Adam H. J. Adam H. J. Adam H. J. Adam H. J. Adam H. J. Adam H. J. Adam H. J. Adam H. J. Adam H. J. Adam H. J. Adam H. J. Adam H. J

Cash radio, one, six radio one, six radio one, six one six, one six one six, one six one six, one six one six, one six one six, one six one six, one six one six, one six one six, one six one six, one six one six, one six one six, one six one six, one six one six, one six one six, one six one six, one six one six, one six one six, one six one six, one six one six, one six one six, one six one six, one six one six, one six one six, one six one six, one six one six, one six one six, one six one six, one six one six, one six one six, one six one six, one six one six, one six one six, one six one six, one six one six, one six one six, one six one six, one six one six, one six one six, one six one six, one six one six, one six one six, one six one six, one six one six, one six one six, one six one six, one six one six, one six one six, one six one six, one six one six, one six one six, one six one six, one six one six, one six one six, one six one six, one six one six, one six one six, one six one six, one six one six, one six one six, one six one six, one six one six, one six one six, one six one six, one six one six, one six one six, one six one six, one six one six, one six one six, one six one six, one six one six, one six one six, one six one six, one

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When we got an hour left, got an hour left, got an hour left, an hour left, an hour left, an hour left, an hour left, an hour left, an hour left, an hour left, an hour left, an hour left, an hour left, an hour left, an hour left, an hour left, an hour left, an hour left, an hour left, an hour left, an hour left, an hour left, an hour left, an hour left, an hour left, an hour left, an hour left, an hour left, an hour left, an hour left, an hour left, an hour left, an hour left, an hour left, an hour left, an hour left, an hour left, an hour left, an hour left, an hour left, an hour left, an hour left, an hour left, an hour left, an hour left, an hour left, an hour left, an hour left, an hour left, an hour left, an hour left, an hour left, an hour left, an hour left, an hour 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

The mid, the mid, show, mid, show, show, show, me show, musical, musical, musical, musical, musical, musical. So shall we find out what the mid show me, what the mid show me, what the mid show me, what the mid show me, what the mid show me, what the mid show me, what the mid show me, what the mid show me, what the mid show me, what the mid show me, what the mid show me, what the mid show me, what the mid show me, what the mid show me, what the mid show me, what the mid show me, what the mid show me, what the mid show me, what the mid show me, what the mid show me, what the mid show me, what the mid show me, what the mid show me, what the mid show me, what the mid show me, what the mid show me, what the mid show me, what the mid show me, what the mid show me, what the mid show me, what the mid show me, what the mid show me, what the mid show me, what the mid show me, what the mid show me, what the mid show me, what the mid show me, what the mid show me, what the mid show me, what the mid show me, what the mid show me, what the mid show me, what the mid show me, what the mid show me, what the mid show me, what the mid show me, what the mid show me, what the mid show me, what the mid show me, what the mid show me, what the mid show me, what the mid show me, what the mid show me, what the mid show me,

It's good morning, Baltimore. From Hairspray.

This is good morning. This is good morning. This is good morning. This is good morning. This is good morning.

Oh, oh, yeah, oh, yes, yes, yes, yes. Because.

Dakota.

He's very sweaty. Enjoy the music. We have plans for you. 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

little dolphin Germany, yeah? Dolphin Germany, yeah? Dolphin Germany, yeah? Kick him, yeah? Kick him, yeah? Kick him 11, kick him 11, kick him 11, kick him 11, 11, 100, 100, 100 points, 100 points, 100 points, 100 points, points, points. Great, great, great achievement, great achievement, great achievement, great achievement, achievement, achievement, achievement, achievement. 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

Blue Action represented the UK in 2011 in Düsseldorf in Germany.

Right, Paul, Paul, Paul, Paul, Paul, Paul, Paul, Paul, Paul, Paul, Paul, Paul, Paul, Paul, Paul, Paul, Paul, Paul, Paul, Paul, Paul, Paul, Paul, Paul, Paul, Paul, Paul, Paul, Paul, Paul, Paul, Paul, Paul, Paul, Paul, Paul, Paul, Paul, Paul, Paul, Paul, Paul, Paul, Paul, Paul, Paul, Paul, Paul, Paul, Paul, Paul, Paul, Paul, Paul, Paul, Paul, Paul, Paul, Paul, Paul, Paul, Paul, Paul, Paul, Paul, 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
1: Yeah, it is.

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106.6, 106.6, 106.6, 106.6, 106.6, 106.6, 106.6, 106.6, 106.6, 106.6, 106.6, 106.6, 106.6, 106.6, 106.6, 106.6, 106.6, 106.6, 106.6, 106.6, 106.6, 106.6, 106.6, 106.6, 106.6, 106.6, 106.6, 106.6, 106.6, 106.6, 106.6, 106.6, 106.6, 106.6, 106.6, 106.6, 106.6, 106.6, 106.6, 106.6, 106.6, 106.6, 106.6, 106.6, 106.6, 106.6, 106.6, 106.6, 106.6,

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8 8 8 8 8 8 8 8 8 8 8 8 8 8 8 8 8 8 8 8 8 8 8 8 8 8 8 8 8 8 8 8 8 8 8 8 8 8 8 8 8 8 8 8 8 8 8 8 8 8 8 8 8 8 8 8 8 8 8 8 8 8 8 8 8 8 8 8 8 8 8 8 8 8 8 8 8 8 8 8 8 8 8 8 8 8 8 8 8 8 8 8 8 8 8 8 8 8 8 8 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
1: Have a good week. And keep it awake. And keep it awake. And keep it awake. 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
1: Millions of motorists, millions of motorists, millions of motorists, millions of motorists, millions of motorists, millions of motorists, millions of motorists, millions of motorists, millions of motorists, millions of motorists, millions of motorists, millions of motorists, millions of motorists, millions of motorists, millions of motorists, millions of motorists, millions of motorists, millions of motorists, millions of motorists, millions of motorists, millions of motorists, millions of motorists, millions of motorists, millions of motorists, millions of motorists, millions of motorists, millions of motorists, millions of motorists, millions of motorists, millions of motorists, millions of motorists, millions of motorists, millions of motorists, millions of motorists, millions of motorists, millions of motorists, millions of motorists, millions of motorists, millions of motorists, millions of motorists, millions of motorists, millions of motorists, millions of motorists, millions of motorists, millions of motorists, millions of motorists, millions of motorists, millions of motorists, millions of motorists, millions of motorists, millions of motorists, millions of motorists, millions of motorists, millions of motorists
0: bothered, won't be bothered with all bothered with all bothered with all that with all that with all that
2: faff
0: all that
2: faff
0: that
2: faff
0: faff been
3: the claims going at the claims guys legal hands guys legal hand guys legal hand guys legal hand guys legal hand guys legal hand guys legal hand guys legal hand guys legal hand guys legal hand guys 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

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I said it before, and I'll say it again. 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You could miss it.

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We'll get the sort of between now and 9 o'clock.

Tuesday evening. Let's face it. That's why we're here.

Right to the left, right to the left, right to the left, right to the left, right to the left, right to the left, right to the left, right to the left, right to the left, right to the left, right to the left, right to the left, right to the left, right to the left, right to the left, right to the left, right to the left, right to the left, right to the left, right to the left, right to the left, right to the left, right to the left, right to the left, right to the left, right to the left, right to the left, right to the left, right to the left, right to the left, right to the left, right to the left, right to the left, right to the left, right to the left, right to the left, right to the left, right to the left, right to the left, right to the left, right to the left, right to the left, right to the left, right to the left, right to the left, right to the left, right to the left, right to the left, right to the left, right to the left, right to the left, right to the left, right to the left, right to the left, right to the left, right to the left, right to the left, right to the left, right to the left, right to the left, right to the left, right to the left, right to the left, right to the left, right to the left, right to the left, right to the left, right to the left, right to the left, right to the left, right to the left, right to the left, right to the left, right to the left, right to the left, right to

You big mug of Horlicks.

Not big, packet of custard, cream, custard creams, custard creams, if I'm not creams.

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So many good songs on that one.

From 1981, police, Twenty past, twenty past, twenty past, twenty past, twenty past, twenty past, twenty past, twenty past, twenty past, twenty past, twenty past, twenty past, twenty past, twenty past, twenty past, twenty past, twenty past, twenty past, twenty past, twenty past, twenty past, twenty past, twenty past, twenty past, twenty past, twenty past, twenty past, twenty past, twenty past, twenty past, twenty past, twenty past, twenty past, twenty past, twenty past, twenty past, twenty past, twenty past, twenty past, twenty past, twenty past, twenty past, twenty past, twenty past, twenty past, twenty past, twenty past, twenty past, twenty past, twenty past, twenty past, twenty past, twenty past, twenty past, twenty past, twenty past, twenty past, twenty past, twenty past, twenty past, twenty past, twenty past, twenty past, twenty past, twenty past, twenty past, twenty past, twenty past, twenty past, twenty past, twenty past, twenty past, twenty past, twenty past, twenty past, twenty past, twenty

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But I managed it. Be careful out there. Be careful out there. 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

You're listening to Alison to Alison to Alison to Alison to Alison to Alison to Alison to Alison to Alison to Alison to Alison to Alison to Alison to Alison to Alison to Alison to Alison to Alison to Alison to Alison to Alison to Alison to Alison to Alison to Alison to Alison to Alison to Alison to Alison to Alison to Alison to Alison to Alison to Alison to Alison to Alison to Alison to Alison to Alison to Alison to Alison to Alison to Alison to Alison to Alison to Alison to Alison to Alison to Alison to Alison to Alison to Alison to Alison to Alison to Alison to Alison to Alison to Alison to Alison to Alison to Alison to Alison to Alison to Alison to Alison to Alison to Alison to Alison to Alison to Alison to Alison to Alison to Alison to Alison to Alison to Alison to Alison to Alison to Alison to Alison to Alison to Alison to Alison to Alison to Alison to Alison to Alison to Alison to Alison to Alison to Alison to Alison to Alison to

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I'll give your proper head. 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

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Gary's back, Gary's back, Gary's back, Gary's back, Gary's back, back.

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That's just not funny. That's not funny. That funny. 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

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It's time for the Eddie's Lyrics Quiz.

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0: I hope you guys have been using Google.
1: Davey, are you listening? Come on, son.
0: Maggie.
1: Come on, dude. Let's sort ourselves out.

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I think that's why everybody got it.

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Billy Joel. On the 8th of August 2022, we lost Olivia Newton-John. So many good songs. 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

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For the eclipse. Tomorrow. The eclipse. Tomorrow night. 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Night.

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Tonight's feature.

Wrong one. 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And it's a man. And it's a

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But also, did you see Paul Heaton on BBC Two? He's like an hour and a half. 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
1: With a laptop, in his arms, in his arms, in his arms, in his arms, in his arms, in his arms, in his arms, in his arms, in his arms, in his arms, in his arms, in his arms, in his arms, in his arms, in his arms, in his arms, in his arms, in his arms, in his arms, in his arms, in his arms, in his arms, in his arms, in his arms, in his arms, in his arms, in his arms, in his arms, in his arms, in his arms, in his arms, in his arms, in his arms, in his arms, in his arms, in his arms, in his arms, in his arms, in his arms, in his arms, in his arms, in his arms, in his arms, in his arms, in his arms, in his arms, in his arms, in his arms, in his arms, in his arms, in his arms, in his arms, in his arms, in his arms, in his arms, in his arms, in his arms, in his arms, in his arms, in his arms, in his arms, in his arms, in his arms, in his arms, in his arms, in his arms, in his arms, in his arms, in his arms, in his arms, in his arms, in his arms, in his arms, in his arms, in his

She was on the 9th, she was on the 9th, she was on the 9th, she was on the 9th, she was on the 9th, she was on the 9th, she was on the 9th, she was on the 9th, she was on the 9th, she was on the 9th, she was on the 9th, she was on the 9th, she was on the 9th, she was on the 9th, she was on the 9th, she was on the 9th, she was on the 9th, she was on the 9th, she was on the 9th, she was on the 9th, she was on the 9th, she was on the 9th, she was on the 9th, she was on the 9th, she was on the 9th, she was on the 9th, she was on the 9th, she was on the 9th, she was on the 9th, she was on the 9th, she was on the 9th, she was on the 9th, she was on the 9th, she was on the 9th, she was on the 9th, she was on the 9th, she was on the 9th, she was on the 9th, she was on the 9th, she was on the 9th, she was on the 9th, she was on the 9th, she was on the 9th, she was on the 9th, she was on the 9th, she was on the 9th, she was on the 9th, she was

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Jackson, by George Jackson, by George Jackson, by George Jackson, by George Jackson, George Jackson, Jackson, Jackson. Next, you've got the Angel of Harlem.

At 8 o'clock.

Bye-bye now.

Well, that's it. Tom time.

Thanks for tuning in. Thanks for tuning in. Thanks for tuning in. Thanks for tuning in tonight. For tuning in tonight. Tuning in tonight. Tuning in tonight. Tonight. Thanks to you if you had a go, if you had a go of the 80s, Marky,

Just forgetting in touch. Hope you enjoyed the 80s bangers. It's going to be marked, it's going to be marked, we'll never be marked, we'll never be marked, we'll never be marked, we'll never be marked, we'll never be marked, we'll never be marked, we'll never be marked, we'll never be marked, we'll never be marked, we'll never be marked, we'll never be marked, we'll never be marked, we'll never be marked, we'll never be marked, we'll never be marked, we'll never be marked, we'll never be marked, we'll never be marked, we'll never be marked, we'll never be marked, we'll never be marked, we'll never be marked, we'll never be marked, we'll never be marked, we'll never be marked, we'll never be marked, we'll never be marked, we'll never be marked, we'll never be marked, we'll never be marked, we'll never be marked, we'll never be marked, we'll never be marked, we'll never be marked, we'll never be marked, we'll never be marked, we'll never be marked, we'll never be marked, we'll never be marked, we'll never be marked, we'll never be marked, we'll never be marked, we'll never be marked, we'll never be marked, we'll never be marked, we'll never be marked,
gonna leave you, gonna leave you, gonna leave you, gonna

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0: think we are, we think we are, think we are, we are, are. We see us as you, we see us as you want, we see us as you want to see us, as you want to see us, as you want to see us, want to see us, want to see us, yes. In the simplest terms. The most convenient definitions. What we found out is that each one of us is a brain.
1: A prince, a princess, and a criminal.
0: Sincerely yours. Breakfast Club.

Mr. Vernon. We accept the fact that we had to set a factory, we had to set a factory, we had to set a factory, we had to set a factory, we had to set a factory, we had to set a factory, we had to set a factory, we had to set a factory, we had to set a factory, we had to set a factory, we had to set a factory, we had to set a factory, we had to set a factory, we had to set a factory, we had to set a factory, we had to set a factory, we had to set a factory, we had to set a factory, we had to set a factory, we had to set a factory, we had to set a factory, we had to set a factory, we had to set a factory, we had to set a factory, we had to set a factory, we had to set a factory, we had to set a factory, we had to set a factory, we had to set a factory, we had to set a factory, we had to set a factory, we had to set a factory, we had to set a factory, we had to set a factory, we had to set a factory, we had to set a factory, we had to set a factory, we had to set a factory, we had to set a factory, we had to set a factory, we had to set a factory, we had to set a factory, we had to set a factory, we had to set a factory, we had to set a factory, we had to set a factory, we had to set a factory, we

bringing colour and your community together.

Play it to the crowd.

a breeze behind us, and resilient, businesses, businesses, businesses, businesses, businesses, businesses, businesses, businesses, businesses, businesses, businesses, businesses, businesses, businesses, businesses, businesses, businesses, businesses, businesses, businesses, businesses, businesses, businesses, businesses, businesses, businesses, businesses, businesses, businesses, businesses, businesses, businesses, businesses, businesses, businesses, businesses, businesses, businesses, businesses, businesses, businesses, businesses, businesses, businesses, businesses, 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businesses, businesses, businesses, businesses, businesses, businesses, businesses, businesses, businesses, businesses, businesses, businesses, businesses, businesses, businesses, businesses, businesses, businesses, businesses, businesses, businesses, businesses, businesses, businesses, businesses, businesses, businesses, businesses, businesses, businesses, busin

Where will we be? Where will we be? Where will we be? We be. Be. Be. Without the music, where will we be? I got a silly great stuff in this week, and it's all on the way, in this week's top, in this week's top, in this week's top, in this week's top, in this week's top, in this week's top, in this week's top, in this week's top, in this week's top, in this week's top, in this week's top, in this week's top, in this week's top, in this week's top, in this week's top, in this week's top, in this week's top, in this week's top, in this week's top, in this week's top, in this week's top, in this week's top, in this week's top, in this week's top, in this week's top, in this week's top, in this week's top, in this week's top, in this week's top, in this week's top, in this week's top, in this week's top, in this week's top, in this week's top, in this week's top, in this week's top, in this week's top, in this week's top, in this week's top, in this week's top, in this week's top, in this week's top, in this week's top, in this week's top, in this week's top, in this week's top, in this week's top, in this week's top, in this week's top, in this week's top, in this week's top, in this week's top, in this week's top, in this week's top, in this week's top, in this week's top, in this week's top, in this week's top, in this week's top, in this week's top, in this week

I cannot deny, there are four new entries this week, the first of which is in a

Peaches.

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Gaslight this week at 28. 28. 28. 28. 28. 28. 28. 28. 28. 28. 28. 28. 28. 28. 28. 28. 28. 28. 28. 28. 28. 28. 28. 28. 28. 28. 28. 28. 28. 28. 28. 28. 28. 28. 28. 28. 28. 28. 28. 28. 28. 28. 28. 28. 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

Travis 28 is on the rise with the Piper's call.

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At 13, at 12 is Gary, 12 is Gary, 12 is Gary, 12 is Gary, 12 is Gary, 12 is Gary, 12 is Gary, 12 is Gary, 12 is Gary, 12 is Gary, 12 is Gary, 12 is Gary, 12 is Gary, 12 is Gary, 12 is Gary, 12 is Gary, 12 is Gary, 12 is Gary, 12 is Gary, 12 is Gary, 12 is Gary, 12 is Gary, 12 is Gary, 12 is Gary, 12 is Gary, 12 is Gary, 12 is Gary, 12 is Gary, 12 is Gary, 12 is Gary, 12 is Gary, 12 is Gary, 12 is Gary, 12 is Gary, 12 is Gary, 12 is Gary, 12 is Gary, 12 is Gary, 12 is Gary, 12 is Gary, 12 is Gary, 12 is Gary, 12 is Gary, 12 is Gary, 12 is Gary, 12 is Gary, 12 is

Gary Newman, like a refugee.

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The power to turn things around.

Looking into Wednesday, into Wednesday, into Wednesday, into Wednesday, into Wednesday, into Wednesday, into Wednesday, into Wednesday, into Wednesday, into Wednesday, into Wednesday, into Wednesday, into Wednesday, into Wednesday, into Wednesday, into Wednesday, into Wednesday, into Wednesday, into Wednesday, into Wednesday, into Wednesday, into Wednesday, into Wednesday, into Wednesday, into Wednesday, into Wednesday, into Wednesday, into Wednesday, into Wednesday, into Wednesday, into Wednesday, into Wednesday, into Wednesday, into Wednesday, into Wednesday, into Wednesday, into Wednesday, into Wednesday, into Wednesday, into Wednesday, into Wednesday, into Wednesday, into Wednesday, into Wednesday, into Wednesday, into Wednesday, into Wednesday, into Wednesday, into Wednesday, into Wednesday, into Wednesday, into Wednesday, into Wednesday, into Wedn
Coast. Coast. 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